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2: Yeah, I'm still with her.
1: That's cool. That's cool. I like her.